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0: 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Dig that one. 824. And mentioned Rob Zombie's the next featured artiste on the Kilo Pint Glasses. Snag your limited edition Kilo Rob Zombie Pint Glass. Coming up Saturday. We'll be live from Rookie's Tap House. They're off Fountain Mesa Road. And 6 o'clock, we'll start to hand them out. So be there by then. And then we'll give out tickets for the Freaks on Parade with, of course, Zombie and Manson and The Who, amongst others. So first giveaway for the tickets about $5.50. And the other pair, just before we wrap it up, at $6.50. So grab them while you can. If you can't make it, don't worry. We'll have these limited edition throwback Kilo logos, also branded with the Rookies logo. And those can be purchased even after we're gone. We'll leave some behind. So if you're aching for one, swing by, grab one for the low, low price of $9.43. And like I said, the place is great. I can attest that they've now been integrated into my football season. At least one football day a year, we go there for the brunch. And it is delicious. So tons of great food, tons of great pours, local spirits, and of course, limited edition Kilo Rob Zombie pint glasses. These are my favorite variant, too, of all the four that we had printed this year. So I'm just saying, you want one, we'll see you there. All right, 8:25 now. And let's see, let's get the traffic, and then we'll get ready for these tickets for the Renaissance Festival. We're going to be playing Medieval Gross. We'll give you an item that they had back in those days. You tell me what it is. For the win. And you're playing for two tickets for this year's Renfest, which, of course, happens all the way through the first weekend of August. Saturday, Sundays, rain or shine. All right, 8:26. And traffic once again. John Michaels, have you had a chance to breathe yet, man? You've been busy since the get-go.
1: Yeah, we got to stop.
0: Started the morning with a car on fire, I believe, right?
1: That was
0: the
1: first one
0: out of the gate.
1: That was right off the block. And we have a stalled vehicle to watch for this time around, Murray, just north of Palmer Park. That's the only item right now, so we're back to a fairly easy commute across town. Let me take a look at Highway 115. Let's see, coming up on Fort Carson past Turkey Canyon Ranch. Looks very nice past Rock Creek and all the way into Fort Carson with no delays if you're approaching from the north via South Academy. It's all good out east, Highway 94 at Curtis and inbound. Mark Scheffel, no slowing. As you roll past Peterson, looks fine right now. No delays to report there. And a couple of surface street cams. Let's see, Nevada Fillmore, Nevada Platte looking pretty good right now. A bit heavier on I-25 northbound rolling into town currently. Expect slow and go from approaching Woodman to Fillmore. 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

0: 94.3 GEO Rocks. And if your nightmare is winning a couple tickets to Renaissance Festival, I can be your nightmare fuel. That's what we got. Two tickets for the RenFest with 3 weekends left. That's it. Rain or Shine, Saturday, Sunday there in Larkspur. This weekend, the 25th, 26th, and that wraps up the first weekend of August, 1st and 2nd. So we're doing medieval gross today.
1: That was the grossest thing I've ever heard in my life.
0: I'll give you something they had in the medieval days. You tell me what it is. And a fairly easy one, I think, today. If you watch any Game of Thrones, you'll probably be all right today. So if you want to play, Rock Lines are open, 719-633-KELO. Again, I'll give you the item, and you tell me what it was made for. And if our caller fails, we'll just go until we get a correct answer. So good luck. Rock Lines are officially open, 719-633-KELO. And let's make it quick. I'll take caller number 5 to just rip through, and we'll get to the game next. Right here on the KELO Morning Show.

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0: 94.3 Kilo Rock Bush. Tool Chucks before that one. And it's Tuesday here on the Kilo Morning Show. Got a couple stories we'll conquer in the crap we had no time for. Mostly movie stuff. Man, it's a weird, like, childhood flashback for me. All the stuff we're going to talk about like movies and some streamer stuff are basically resets of the old school, baby. And then one new thing on the tube tonight. Who streams this one? New on the Netflix. Kind of a fun show. So we'll talk about all that and conquer the stories we didn't get around to. All right. Also, details just a moment ago about the Summer of Sphere. And yeah, Citizen Kyle checked in and asked if we already played the song of the day. And yes, in fact, we did. It was a pretty quick turnaround. It was like, what, about 40 minutes, I think, after we announced before we cranked up Atlas Rise. Oops. So stick around. Mo got the rock lunch today, so she'll be in after 10 and give you another chance to jump in the party. So we got that. Thanks to all the folks making it happen. Epic Remedy. Thanks to Belco Credit Union as well. They helped get us a third mortgage on our home to afford this trip. And thanks to Hell's Kitchen. And we'll see you at the public house at the Alexander for the giveaway here. All right, let's see here. What else is cooking? We already mentioned earlier we played some zombie and mentioned the pint glasses for this weekend's pint nights. Awesome. My favorite of the four we did this year. That's the one I stole right away. So it's Rob Zombie pint glasses, first come, first serve, Saturday. We are live, 5 to 7, is Rookie's Tap House and Eatery off of Fountain Mesa Road, right there in the heart of Fountain. And if you're local, you know the place. I always mention, man, I wish I lived in those houses right behind Rookie's. I would never see my wife or my dogs, but I would be one happy guy. I'd actually even thought about, I'd put it like a, there's some houses right behind there, I'd put a door in the fence. So I could just walk out my backyard right into the Rookie's outdoor space. So the glasses start, we'll give those out starting at 6 o'clock. So get there before then. Once they're gone, they are free. And we'll also give out tickets for the Zombie Manson Who Show. One pair at $5.50 and another pair at $6.50. So plan on joining us if you can't. Or if you want some extra coolage, we got the old school throwback Kilo logos along with the Rookie's logo on some pint glasses as well. Those behind the bar. I'll fill it up with something delicious and give it to you for $9.43. So we'll see you there. It's 8017 Fountain Mesa Road. But you can just find them online if you want better directions. You should know. Like I said, they've integrated into my football season. At least one or two weekends a year, we plan on going there for the Sunday brunch. So you plan accordingly. Saturday, starting at 5 o'clock, Rookie's Tap House, pint night number 3 here.
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1: Yeah. I wake up every morning with my head up in a daze. I'm not sure if I should say this, but I'll say it anyway.

94.3 Kilo, new Avatar from their album Don't Go in the Forest. It's Crying Fire. New rock right here, Kilo. Good afternoon, it's Mo. I have 40 minutes of non-stop rock, and it's coming your way next. Kicking out off with Everlast right here at Kilo.

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0: New Life Drive. We've got an accident there. That's actually blocking the left lane. And we've got a crash on Union Boulevard. This is northbound at Austin Bluffs Parkway. This traffic report is sponsored by the Colorado State Patrol. The average cost of a first-time DUI in Colorado is over $13,000, and a conviction gives you a criminal record. Make a plan for a sober ride before the party begins. Don't underestimate impairment. Colorado State Patrol. I'm Leslie Scott with traffic on B-Rock Station 94.3.
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